0: 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I'm back in.
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0: 7071 comes back clearly on a 2001 GMC Sierra registered to Cortez Butler out of Jackson. Expiration is 9/20/26. EIVS.
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0: Two 770 South State Street, Meyer, cross of West Bragg and West Tuttle. Caller was involved in a hit and run, such as left the scene. Happened at approximately 1:57 p.m.
1: I'm clear.
0: 2011.

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0: available 49 units. Respond to the corner of Jackson and Main Street for a possible assault. The incident occurred at 302 East Main Street, apartment 302C. Mom and victim are currently at Jackson and Main Street. 49, are you clear?
1: 21's clear.
2: 13's clear.
3: 23's clear. Satchel 23 is not in progress right now.
0: Negative, just occurred.
3: 10-4.
0: 2034. Four nine units, be advised, there are still people in the apartment building screaming.
3: Clear.
0: 2034.

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2: There should be previous history at this address with a Desiree, an adult female. Can you guys, by chance, try to look her up and find a TX4 and give her a shout? We believe that the suspects are still in the apartment and their juvenile boy is not answering the door.
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1: Right.
0: I received another call for Mead Road.
1: The township ordinance says 10 p.m. for noise, so we're going to disregard it for now until then.
0: I'm clear. Thank you.
2: Township 3420.
0: 3420.
2: I'll be clear last.
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0: Clear, 2056.

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0: 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I'll take the area check for the Sheepon Potter's Road.
1: Clear. Area check between Potter's Road near Whitebridge Road for two missing sheep that jumped out of a trailer.
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0: 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Copy beginning. Taking one juvenile male to West Meadows, beginning mileage 51023.
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0: central dispatch to Belding, all call for a fire alarm going off at 9343 Belding Road. That's 9343 Belding Road. Cross the Story Road and Industrial Road. Central is clear. 2137. 15.
1: Just putting one of the juvenile mail to 233 South Paper and Lime. Got it again.
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0: 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I'm just going to be pulled towards that area.
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1: Temple.
0: 21, Stephen.

Ionia County Central Dispatch to Portland Ambulance for Priority 3 Medical at the corner of Westbridge Street and South Water Street, Powers Park. Again, that's Westbridge Street, South Water Street at Powers Park. Priority 3 for a 4-year-old male, possible broken arm. Central is clear, 2152.

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1: 10-4, I'm out. Or we'll be here in a second.
0: 21-3.
1: We have an ambulance unit coming.
0: Abram.
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0: 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We are clear of your last.
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1: There you'll be looking for two maroon trucks. 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
0: Central, is this in the parking lot or is it on Grand River?
1: Occurred on Grand River. They've moved to the parking lot now.
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0: You can respond to 1332 Pearl Street, 1332 Pearl Street in Lagadesa, across of Emerson Street and Timber Lake Street. Receiving a call from the listening ear AFC home there. Medical call. Possible OD. Patient may be aggressive.
1: Down clear.
0: What are you like units back?
1: I suppose.
0: Care 4-3, can you head that way?
2: Okay, from him on the way.
0: 2213.
3: We have first responders for a priority one medical at 1332 Pearl Street. That's 1332 Pearl Street at listening ear AFC in Lake Odessa, cross of Emerson Street and Tupper Lake Street for a possible overdose on a 34-year-old male. Central is clear at 2213.

0: 2 for Cafe Call.
1: Right.
0: 1202 Brentwood, 1202 Brentwood, apartment 201. If you can make contact with Braden Casper, he wants to report a vehicle that he had issues with on the roadway. Described as a white Ford pickup, registration given Edward Zebra 00537. Vehicle kept driving when he pulled into Brentwood. Standby. Tony from Central.
2: Good.
0: Do you have an ETA for the Med 1 in Lake Odessa?
2: Potters and Holly.
0: Six, four, four, three.
3: 66 and 21.
0: 2216.

0: Sean.
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0: 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I shouldn't need checks.
1: 2217.

0: Odessa Township from Central. One officer was 21 and Dexter, and the other officer was Patters and Holly.
1: 10-4, just have the residents keep advised on the breathing status, low stage at Tupper and Pearl Street.
0: Clear.
2: Good. You tied up on anything?
3: Negative. Scrap a bite.
2: Okay. 10-19 when you're done, if you would, please.

0: Africa.
1: Go ahead.
0: Yeah, I'm clear myself. I'm back.
1: Back in 22 to 21. With heart problems. Central is clear. 22, 21. Clinton's out with a Tommy Aiken Hatcher, showing one out of your department. Civil bench failure to appear. 25 mile pickup. $151 PR bond. And they are picking me at 1B Portland exits.
0: Where? Who has them? Who has that subject?
1: Clinton County.
0: I'm clear. I can make a meeting with them.
1: Good, thank you. Darby Road, cross of Robbins Road and Peddler Lake Road. Priority run on a 65-year-old female with heart problems. Central is clear, 22-22.

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1: 53, go ahead.
0: 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I'll be en route to the jail for follow-up.
1: Okay, 2222.
2: Be advised that Life EMS has an extended time. They're coming from building.
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2: 2223.

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2: Last up on threes. H. Henry, Union, and Mary, P. Paul, H. Henry, R. Robert, Yellow, Y. Yellow, S. Sam, first of Calvin, Little Scott with 50s, 925-58. Last of Atwell, Adam, Tom, William, Edward, Lincoln, first of Amy, A-M-I-E-E, middle of Louise, L-O-U-I-S-E, Shmuel, white female, 11-12-80, I believe.
1: Here, stand by.
2: Looks like there's one bench for Atwell. And a no contact order still.
1: Okay.
2: Could I also get the next court date?
1: Next court date is the 30th at 10 a.m.

0: 464 with your return, 1017. Kelvin is showing to be the protected party of the protection order, subject being Amy Louise Atwell. Other than that, he is revoked out of Sunset Bridge in Portland. Amy is showing.
1: I'll advise if I make contact with female.
0: Clear. Be advised she does have a criminal bench failure to appear. 25-mile pickup. $47 PR bond out of Ione County.

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0: 64, 43, and 3420 from Central. Just be advised, the subject is now outside walking around with the firemen.
1: They were about

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1: Central 6453.
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1: What?
0: Can you put me on a 1100 at 9460 Murphy Road? I'll be en route there.
1: Sure.

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0: reference the protective orders, are those local or are they out of state?
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0: Yeah, that's kind of what my recollection tells me too. Central break.
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0: 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Needs to be dispatched. 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
0: We're at 2Ks and counting. 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
1: 23-24.

0: monitoring this?
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0: Cool.
1: There's a car pulled over just a little bit south of it. I might be heard here.
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1: What was the intersection on North State?
0: North State and Woods Road.
1: Oh, okay. I'll be in and out shortly from Potters and Whitesbridge.
0: Okay, thank you, 2346.

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0: Dear Rosario, you moved out of the roadway. 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

0: 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Expiration is 92326, EIVS.
1: Great, man. 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
0: You're welcome. 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
1: Great, man. 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
0: 730 Harrison Street, off of Cleveland Street, making contact with Erica Bierman. Reference a suspicious vehicle that pulled into her car twice, the last one happening about 10 minutes ago.
1: 4.
0: 118.

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That's 6200 Bartonville Road, cross of Fresh Road and Gold Lake Road, for an 82-year-old male with difficulty in breathing. Central is clear at 440.

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0: You have a Michael George Hummel at your door saying he wants to turn himself in.
1: Word clear. 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
0: Negative. I can, though.
1: It's good. Michael George Hummel, 10. 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

0: 15, 10, 17. Officer, safety caution from Lean on the 1100 register. You're showing compliance. Has a positive CMS register sent to jail only for multiple CSE convictions. Shows a mental order in Lean, also showing a criminal bench failed to appear. Does not have an original charge on it. That's out of MSP Lakeview Ionia Court. Outside of that, he's showing revoke.
1: We're clear.
2: I think you might have rode off into the distance while we were waiting for that return. I'll let you know if we locate him.

Central, 6444. Hi. Good morning. Being serviced till 1800.

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0: 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Myself and 5-3 are going to be out of service. Have a good day.
1: 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You too. 5-15.

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0: 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They're responding on a 72-year-old female, fall, with a head, ear, and lip laceration. Central's clear, 6AP. 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They're responding on a 72-year-old female fall with a head, ear, and lip laceration. Central's clear, 618.
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0: reception of the 49 units for a business alarm at NovaCare, 120 South Dexter Street. 120 South Dexter Street, it's suite 400, showing main entry door and front door. 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
1: 22.
0: I'm clear. What car are you in?
1: 43.
0: Clear. I'm showing in services car 43 and responding at 651.

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0: 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Tell you the address here.
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0: AV 1472 Struble Road, 1472 Struble Road. Crosses of Brandy Road and Stone Road. If you can make contact with Daniel Supernot there. 3416 was out there a couple of weeks ago to PBT him for parole officer. I just received a call reporting that he is intoxicated. I was also intoxicated last week and broke a window out, but he just got a new job and was so drunk this morning that he could not go to work. Thank you, 802.

0: 65 status.
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2: 3419 from Central 1017. He has an officer safety caution as confirmed on parole, and it looks like he now has a misdemeanor for traffic offense out of Union Public Safety, the $1,000 PR bond, as of June 12th.
1: Not quickly.
2: You're welcome. Do you want me to get a hold of Adam and see if he wants him violated if he tests positive?
1: Good, if you don't mind.
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0: I'm clear. 3414 status.

0: 30, 419 from Central. I spoke with Goodwin. He was aware of the DWLS charge, was not aware of the warrant. He would like PBT results and said if he's positive, he can go ahead and watch.
1: Okay.
0: 811.

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0: Celtic 27 stamps. We pull in the subway on 44. The Louisiana plate of 891, John Michael Charles, William Rune, Chrysler, Town Country. 5 1.
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0: I can just give you the ops number when you're ready for it.
1: Appreciate it, Glenn.
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0: Clear file valid ops, Cartersville.
1: Clear. If you can run that plate, I gave you also, I don't know if it'll show if it has insurance or not.

0: plate comes back on a 2010 Chrysler. Says expiration 8/20/27 out of Vinton, Louisiana.
1: I'm clear. Nothing showing for insurance.
0: Right now, I'm still trying to look at it.
1: I'm clear.
0: Six, 27.
1: Go ahead.
0: It's registered to a Kenneth Edward Dodd. I'm not seeing insurance status.
1: I'm clear. Thank you.
0: You're welcome, 902.

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0: 39-6, copy call. You were broken, did you say? Go ahead.
1: 39, see the call. You can go with it. I swear.
0: I'm clear. It's 1059 Emerson Street, making contact with Zach, the property manager, referencing a missing or stolen lawnmower.

0: The 6444 location.
1: Where are you?
0: I'm clear. Can one of you copy a hit and run?
1: I can take it.
0: Clear. It occurred at 4491, approximately 15 minutes ago. You're looking for a silver Ford Focus. Suspect vehicle is a black SUV of some sort. Last seen headed northbound. Nine twelve.

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0: Central, 6444. Did the caller say what part of the SUV might be damaged so I know what kind of a blend this team is looking for?
1: Negative. It was 15-minute time delay before they even called.
0: I'm clear. Guessing they want to report still.

9, you have a central dispatch to Portland Ambulance, priority 2, medical alarm, 7560 Marcel Road, 7560 Marcel, crosses of Hendy Lane and Yerby Road. Alarm company did make contact with the 88-year-old female that resides there, who advised she fell. Unknown if she has any injuries at this time. Subject clear 924.

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0: 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Once you know when I'm back in the village.
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1: Alright. I'll be in the area. Clear. They should be waiting at the Candlestone.

0: 6-4-4 now. Go ahead. I'll be out with a silver Ford Focus. Six four four four. 6-4 for me.
1: Go ahead.
0: You passed it. It's the Candlestone Golf Resort.
1: I know. I was going to see if I could find this vehicle. You want to take her stuff or want me to come?
0: Hey, from all together.
1: Thanks. I'll be there in a second.

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0: 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I think he's dropping off a phone debit card.
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0: 3248 Whitford Road. 3248 Whitford off of Orleans Road. In contact with Heather Thompson. She believes a Ricardo, her soon-to-be ex-brother-in-law, is there. She hasn't seen him at all, but believes that he may be stalking her. She heard something out by the barn, and now she's inside locking the doors to the house.
1: Yeah,
0: John 44 to back camp.

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That's two life ambulance for priority 3 medical in Ionia, 129 Bellevue Drive. 129 Bellevue Drive. Apartment 14. Cross the 66 of Foxtail. You'll be responding for a 63-year-old female sick person vomiting. Census clear at 1056.

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0: Point to your cop vehicle.
1: What?
0: It's going to be a complaint by TX. The call is currently at home in Rockford. The venue is Ionia Middle School, 438 Union Street, between Lincoln and Tower. Been making contact with Anthony Duran. He'd like to report being assaulted by his employer at the middle school on both Tuesday and Wednesday. Ready for his number?
1: Go ahead.
0: Area code 231-519-9234. Again, 231-519-9234 for Anthony.
1: I'm clear.
0: 11:14.

0: 3414 from Central.
1: Go ahead.
0: It's a hit and run on Blue Water in Pinckney. It was just a passerby that reported it. A burgundy Ford truck hit a garbage truck and then continued northbound on Pinckney. The caller made contact with the garbage truck and gave him the plate number, but he contacted his manager and they didn't want to report. Just wanted to let you know for your information.
1: Clear.
0: 1123.

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0: 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Is the address the house of concern or where the caller is living at?
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1: 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We changed the address number to 717. The previous one was the caller's, not the house that he's looking after.
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Center dispatch to Ronald First Responders and Life EMS, Priority 1, Medical, 4763 Powell Highway, 4763 Powell Highway, cross with Charles and Hubble. Be responding at a 31-year-old female. Heart issues. Central's clear, 1149. Center dispatch to Ronald First Responders, Second Tone, Priority 1, Medical, 4763 Powell Highway. 4763 Powell Highway, cross from Charles and Hubble. Be responding at a 31-year-old female. Possible heart issues, some chest discomfort, Central Square, 1115.

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0: Can you copy a call, please?
2: For sure, go ahead.
0: Thank you. 4763 Powell Highway, 4763 Powell, between Charles and Hubble. For a medical call, she's the only one there with her four children under the age of five. She's going to need to be transported, but our nearest caretaker is about 40 minutes away. If you could assist the medical.
2: Absolutely. I'll head over.
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0: Don't clear, thank you.
1: 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Four 914 status.
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0: Clear.
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2: Thanks. E-444.
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1: If you could respond 66 in Horizon Drive on Meyer Hill for a Dodge truck that hit a deer.
0: Now I'm clear.

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1: 714, go ahead.
0: 301 West Washington Street, apartment D is in David, checking on a Callie June Gessler. Mom's in Indiana. Callie was supposed to get a bus to Indiana, and she is not. Can't get a hold of her. She'd like her checked on and contact. What was the apartment number? D is in David. I'll go see what I can do. 1211.

0: 7 faster.
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minus central Berlin orange, like VMS on a priority 2 at Great Acres, 2550 Commerce Lane, 2550 Commerce Lane, room 17. 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

0: Sound from 414. Good. Spoke with Callie. She's alive and well. Who am I supposed to call?
1: Her mother, Sean Hill. I've got the TX when you're ready.
0: Go ahead with it.
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0: Did not see a vehicle. See a dip here on the side of the road. Nothing blocking the roadway. Should be clear.

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0: 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I'll be back in.
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0: Fantastic. Copy a call, please. It's going to be an assist to Kent County. If you could check the address of 957 North State Road, 957 North State between Apple Tree Drive and Owen Road, is going to be Unit A. If you attempt to make contact with the registered owner or driver of a gray Ford F-150 that was reported in a rolling domestic at approximately 11:50 a.m., on the north side of Lowell. The RO is a Deanna Tanner. Caller stated that a white male passenger with spiky hair was seen striking the driver of the vehicle three times with some sort of object. They would like to know if she was driving or if she can advise who has the vehicle and if it was her to check her well-being.
1: Yeah, I'm clear.
0: 12:30.

0: 9 from Central.
1: Go ahead.
0: Just so you're aware, I did run people registered to that address, and that female is the only one registered in apartment A.
1: Good, thanks.
0: You're welcome. 1233.

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1: What?
0: You can show me out.

City have wires down 6504 North Holly Highway, 6504 North Holly Highway, between Ostrom and Big T Trail. Advising that the lines are down in the yard and the tree is starting to smoke. Sun's clear at 1247.

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1: 22.
0: 409 Division Street. 409 Division, make contact with Robert Ball. He's there to pick up his 2.5-year-old daughter from his ex. The ex's parents are making threats toward him and saying that the child's mother, Mackenzie Carrera, is not there, although he advises her vehicle is parked in their driveway.
1: I'm clear.
0: Thank you, 1215.

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0: Be making contact with Cassidy from Clinton County Health Department referencing a dog bite that happened at 4520 Peck Lake Road. I have the TX when you're ready.
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0: 623 West Washington Street. 623 West Washington between Kimball Alley and King Alley. Been making contact with Tara Rester House. She heard a loud noise during the night. She believes it was about 3 a.m. and today she found that her 15-year-old daughter's bedroom window screen has been cut, and there's also a footprint outside of the window.
2: Okay.
0: 1331.

0: you could head toward the depot right in town in Saranac near where the walking trail entrance is, make contact with a Robin. They're biking that way. 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They're a little concerned. You could head that way.
1: Clear.
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1: 22.
0: 22, if you could check eastbound on 21. Again, eastbound on 21, approaching Pearl Street. For a 8 to 10 year old child. Gray shorts, no shirt, walking in the middle of the road.

0: 22. We've got multiple calls on it, but I'm about to turn on Prairie One.
1: I'm here. On my way to the medical. Oh, look for the child.
0: Nineteen is down the road if you want him to assist you. Thank you.
2: For a silver-colored Chrysler, registration at Boyd King Nora 505, comes back in a 2010 Chrysler Sebring out of Cadillac. Caller advises that the vehicle is driving very erratically and speeding. Central's clear at 1348.
0: And here is Central's clear at 1348.
1: I'm clear and en route.
0: Clear.
3: See which one you want me to go to. Get in the road or medical?
1: Get in the road. I'm on the way to medical now.
3: Okay. Central, where was the child in the road?
0: Uh, 21 near Pearl Street, walking eastbound. We've had multiple calls now.
3: Okay. I'm en route from West Washington.
0: Thank you.
4: 14 from 37, I'm headed that way, just watch that.
3: Clear.

0: Central 49 Squad.
1: Okay.
0: I'm in the area in Lincoln, Ohio.
1: 1350.
2: Squad 1 from 4922.
0: Squad.
2: I believe I saw that described juvenile closer to Johnson there, possibly heading north on Johnson.
0: Okay, 10-4.

0: 14.
1: I'm in the area looking for the juvenile.
0: I'm clear. The father, I believe, called and said he could see you and the child at one point.
1: Okay.
2: I'm going to go to the north.

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1: 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Will you call Dan and see if he can grab the
2: I just made contact with the dad. He has his son. He's at 452 Jones with him.
1: Okay. You need to come talk to the kid.
2: Aver, you did make contact with the father.
1: I'm clear.
2: 1354.

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That's the address. 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
1: You're back in 1357.

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1: Negative.
0: Okay, clear. 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
0: 319 and a half West Main Street, 319 and a half West Main Street, crosses of Depot and Steel. It's going to be apartment number 2. They're making contact with Jade Rodriguez. He and his child's mother recently went to court and got custody all worked out. However, the mother is apparently at work today, and she's having a female that the caller does not know pick their child up at 8:30 tonight, and he doesn't feel comfortable giving his child to an unknown person.
1: I'm clear. I'll give him a CX.
0: Thank you, 1425.

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Be responding to the Sally Port for a 60-year-old male chest pain, Central Square 1449.

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Gorilla and Orange Light VMS Priority 1 at Sessions 2880 West David Highway, 2880 West David at Campsite 147 in the equestrian area. I have a 52-year-old female who fell from a horse with an injury to the head, 1523. West David Highway at Sessions, Campsite 147 in the equestrian area. 52-year-old female who fell from a horse with a head injury, 1523.

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2: I don't know. Is she on the trails or is she in the parking area?
1: They advised campsite 147 in the equestrian area. 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
0: All right, clear. Thank you.
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0: 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I don't need a text.
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0: 302 West Main Street at River's Edge Drop-In Center, making contact with Angela Bauer. There was a lot of yelling and screaming on the line, just disorderly, nothing physical. Some attitude by some neighbors that were helping others move. They're separated now. She's like, contact. What car are you in?
1: 66. And that's probably 302 East Main.

0: Scott.
1: Yes, sir. Fort Lamb, this is Reed. Can you send them up here for an evaluation, please, on the subject you sent me a file on?
0: Absolutely. And just so you're aware, we have two pending.
1: Not clear.
0: 1531.
2: Central 461.
0: One, go ahead.
2: I can be in service. Who are you attending?
0: If you could check on a few teenagers, Grand River between Bridge and Shawla Highway on the north side. Three of them that were trying to hitchhike on the side of the road.
2: What else you got?
0: And then a fraud complaint at Shell.
2: Okay, who's your contact over there?
3: It's actually going to be on the subway side. Stephanie Musser advised they had a quick change scam that happened yesterday.
2: Okay, go ahead and assign me to both of those.
3: I'm clear. You're on the first one, 1532.
0: Oh, well, there's not clear 1532.

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0: 9.5.
1: I'm clear, thank you, 15-35.

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1: Victor, you can show me clear of it, negative contact.
0: Clear of negative contact at 1539. Conduit units, be well in the area of Divine Highway, headed southbound, passing Maple, for a white suburban.

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0: I'm making contact with Patricia Patterson. 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She lives alone. She's a little nervous. 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
1: Okay.
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0: Good afternoon, I'll be in service. Eastern Ionia, car 3.
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0: Making contact with Charles Plune. He lives at 3813 Palmer Road. He's calling about some possible harassment that might be related to an ongoing lawsuit. I have his TX when you're ready.
1: We're good enough.
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1: 22.
0: The parking complaints near 236 Yeoman Street, 236 Yeoman between Rice and Washington. Caller advised that there is a southbound facing four-door Ford or Mercury sedan parked right on the curb. It's not in a parking spot. He believes it's creating a traffic hazard.
1: I'm clear.
0: Thank you, 1622.

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0: 65 a call. If you could respond back to the station, make contact with Lori Smith. She's in a black Chevy Silverado, advising that her husband is stalking her and has access to all of her devices. She's looking to get maybe a phone or something to use to contact someone else.
1: Somewhere further.

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1: Of course, go ahead.
0: Edward 5019 again.

0: Social 39-6.
1: 39-6.
0: Sorry, will you copy a plate, please?
1: Of course, go ahead.
0: Edward 5019 in the Gatlin, that's Chula, Colorado.
1: It is clearly not a 2012 Chevy Colorado. It's registered to Richard and Kelly Courtney out of Woodland. Bell is 1026.
0: What were the first names again?
1: Richard and Kelly.

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1: 39-6.
0: Reattach that vehicle to this complaint, and then afterwards I'll be clear of it. Thank you.
1: Yes, sir. Working on it right now.

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0: West Main and Kimball, 1-8 Adam Henry Charles 4, is going to be on the Grade 4 Fusion 10-1.
1: 1640.

0: over the owner's complaint, you could just remove that vehicle left.
1: I'm good.
0: 1643.

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Newly responding for a 65-year-old female with blood pressure issues. No priority symptoms, such as clear, 1643.

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0: Central 493. Do you copy your plate?
1: Yes.
0: 6 Adam Henry Tom 9.
1: Millene, 2016 Jeep Station Wagon Eliza, Network, at West Main Street, Ionia. Expired 10, 16, and 25, DIV. No.
0: I'm clear. We'll be pulling into Burger King, same vehicle, 10-1.
1: Clear at the Burger King with it at 1648.

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0: In regards to 874 North Bellamy Road, 874 North Bellamy between Dink and Lyle. 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She has a lend to send over.
1: Sure.
0: 1653.

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0: Kent County's out with the subject. 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Allen Dwayne Parsons, 214 at 81. Civil bench warrant, PA for civil infraction. Looks like a 47 PR bond, 25 mile thick.
1: That's really.

0: 4922.
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0: Yeah, I have Nick missing your court date.
1: Should I?
0: John.
1: June 30th, 10 a.m.
0: I'm clear. Thank you.
1: You're welcome. 1655.

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0: Caller within the city limits has a fire pit that she wants to burn in. 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
0: Gotcha, it's just a roast s'mores.
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0: Yeah, I would be voices and perks over on 56.
1: Sorry, the one at 66 and 21.

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1: Good.
0: It's actually going to be a walk-in to your department, turning themselves in. I've got the file. 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
1: Yes.
0: To Andrew Christopher Bailey, showing a felony for simple assault. Statewide pickup, no bond, out of MSP, Lakeview.
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0: dispatch to Saranac First Responders and Life EMS, Priority 1 Medical, 168 South Center Street, 168 South Center Street, cross of South and Mill. Be responding on a 70-year-old male. Difficulty breathing, not alert. Central's clear, 1743. Central dispatch to Saranac First Responder, second tone, Priority 1 Medical, 168 South Center Street, 168 South Center Street, cross of South and Mill. Be responding on a 70-year-old male, difficulty breathing, not alert. Central's clear, 1744.
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1: I'll be clear of the Bellamy complaint for now. 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
0: 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You can show me out of service. Have a good night.
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2: I'll be out of service. 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
0: Good morning. I'll be in service till 6 a.m. I'll be at a spot call for follow-up, and then I'll let you know on the back.
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0: At the gravel pit on Corey Road, have a report of a subject that's shooting. Sounds like it's going toward my caller, however he doesn't believe that the people shooting know that they're shooting toward people.
2: Until 46-1.
0: Go ahead.
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0: 1806.

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1: Moving south toward the roadway. We have a second caller on the line stating that they're shooting into the pond.
0: That's clear. That's it.
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0: 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Can you show myself in 74 on detail at the racetrack, please?
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0: for 919. I have the registration to the two vehicles that belong to the subject when you're ready.
1: Good.
0: First one's clear, 2023 Chevy Equinox, registered to a Nolan and Jordan Stryker out of Door. Silent 2027 AIVS. Plate number 2 comes back clear on a 2018 Ram 1500, registered to Joseph Pettinger out of East Lansing. That plate expired 7/23/25 AIVS. All subjects are clearing.

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0: 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We'll have 3 firearm serial numbers when you're ready.
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2: One more file.
1: Yes.
2: 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First is Dakari, D-E-K-A-R-I. Littles, Maki, M-A-K-A-I. Edward 4507.
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0: Isaiah Holsey and Dakari Cleveland, Clear Lane. And go ahead with your second serial number.
1: Nora, check that. Mary, X-ray, 07725. It's a Glock, 9mm. Semi-auto.

0: and that he's clear and valid in the first serial number, his clear and valid registered to Keegan Bennett.
1: So I'm clear. I got one more serial number for you. Glock 19, 9mm. Charles George Lincoln David, 882.

0: back to, it's clear now to Joseph Bettinger.
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0: Okay.
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I am in Central Dispatch. Countywide units in the area of Grand River, eastbound from Peak Road. Be all for a man that is walking in the roadway, got a basketball jersey on, walking eastbound towards Clinton County in the middle of the road. Central's clear, 1836.

I am in Central Dispatch. Countywide units in the area of Grand River, eastbound from Peak Road. Be all for a man that is walking in the roadway, got a basketball jersey on, walking eastbound towards Clinton County in the middle of the road. Central's clear, 1836.

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1: Secure
0: break 6436. Ariana called back and advised that Brandon is currently there. She moved somewhere else in the parking lot. She's across from the Culver's.
1: Down clear.
0: 1838.
2: Reference the BOL that my partner just put out. Male subject appears highly intoxicated, walking in the middle of the road, almost causing several accidents. When 361 cruiser stopped, can I have permission to send her out to my contact?
1: Okay, permission

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3: 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Last known eastbound, just east of Peak.
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1: What?
0: There's a new phone number on that Bellamy Road call, if you want to try that before I close this out.
1: Sure.
0: Thank you. 1850.

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0: 1852.
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1: I checked to the county line in Frost, Butler, and basically Shiloh Park, UTL.
0: Central
2: 3426.
0: Go ahead.
2: Good evening. We'll be in service, car 7. 3418 will be in service, car 13. You can take these out.
0: Good evening, 1900.

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1: 1902.

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0: Are you available to copy a call?
1: Bus.
0: It'll be for a loose dog, 4020 East Blue Water Highway, 4020 East Blue Water, across the stage in Westbrook. Caller is advising tenant left behind their dog, loose, and is aggressive, wants to charge her, but didn't end up finding her.
1: Where is the panel? Can you open tomorrow?
0: I don't believe so.

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1: Go ahead.
0: Who's in for night shift tonight? We have a call pending.
1: Right.

0: 6436, what's up?
1: Go ahead.
0: Hello? Johnson, 529915 on Black Expedition.
1: 1920.
2: Process Silverland. Responding on a 84-year-old male. Central's clear. 1920.

0: 21 when you're ready for that call.
1: What?
0: 13 Stevenson Place, 13 Stevenson Place, cross of East Main. Make contact with Monica Shelby. She's wanting the state to announce her reference a civil. It sounds like it's an ongoing issue.
1: Martha.
0: For 915, she just wants a TX for now.
1: We're clear. One of us will take care of that.
0: Car, are you in car 43 and 21 and 17?
1: Paper.
0: Car, thank you.

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0: 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Is one of you able to copy call?

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1: What?
0: The caller for 4020 East Blue Water Highway called back and said she kicked the owner off the property along with the dog and does not need an officer to come out anymore.
1: Sure.
0: 1927.

0: 493.
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0: 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Go ahead. First door on the east side of town behind 4 Nora Paul and John 2-1 White Road times 1.
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0: Secure, 1938.
1: Control, 3418. 3418, go ahead. You can put myself and 26 on a warrant pickup. I'll let you know the address when I get out there. Clear.
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0: 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Stay away, Malibu, 2 o'clock.
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BOL for a 2004 Ford F-250 black in color. Registration 0, Lincoln, Paul 34. Vehicle, Rhino line from hood down. Large Harley Davidson sticker on the rear window. Large dent in the tailgate and rear bumper. Last seen approximately 1300 on the 19th at 11180 Guilty Road, Plainwell. Unknown suspect or direction of travel. No flock camera heads to provide. If located, contact Fair Central. Central's clear. 1951.

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0: 5 from Central. Still waiting on the return. SOS is being really slow right now.
1: I'm clear, Central. I just got the return a couple minutes ago. I'm good. Thank you.
0: You're welcome. 1959.

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0: Secure 2000.